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4: Be a touch cooler tonight and Monday morning with just a few clouds passing through. Lows this time around 60 degrees. That sets the stage for a very nice start to the work week on Monday with a mix of sun and clouds and high temperatures again in the low to mid 80s. From Eyewitness News, your weather authority, I'm meteorologist Cody Bailey.
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8: 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You know, God doesn't love us because we've earned it. He loves us because that's His nature. And Jenny Owens reminds us of that beautiful truth. Here's Without Condition on Steady Ground Replay.

0: Steady Ground Replay with Crystal Lewis from 1988. You know, we've all had moments when life just didn't make sense. Crystal Lewis reminds us in that song that even then, God's still at work. That's Frustrated from Crystal Lewis, 1988 on Steady Ground Replay. Here's fellow believer in Christ, Phyllis German, on ways to deepen your faith.
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When the world has plenty to say, it's comforting to know that Jesus always has the final word. That's Michael Card and the final word. Here comes For Him from 1997. And character is built one faithful step at a time. For Him reminds us what really measures a life well lived. Here's Measure of a Man on Steady Ground replay.

0: playing. That's got to be one of my favorite Rebecca St. James songs. God still calls ordinary people to do extraordinary things, and Rebecca St. James simply answers, "Here I Am," from 1988. On the way, music from Mercy Me, Petra, and our 70s Heritage Moments Song of the Week, all on Steady Ground Replay.
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Steady Ground Replay with Petra from 1982. Following Christ isn't about trying harder, it's about relying on his strength. Petra knew that well in the song they sang, More Power to You. Here comes Keith Green on Steady Ground Replay from 1978. He never hesitated to challenge believers to put Christ first. This message is just as timely today. Here's the song, You Love the World, on Steady Ground Replay.

Steady Ground replay with Keith Green from 1978 and You Love the World. Here comes Jackie Velasquez from 2000. God sees beyond appearances and looks at the heart, and that's a lesson worth remembering every day as Jackie sings this song, Colors of the Heart, on Steady Ground replay.

Steady Ground Replay with Jackie Velasquez from 2000 and Colors of the Heart. It's time now for our Steady Ground Replay 70s Heritage Moment Song of the Week, and we're going to go back to one of the pioneers of Christian rock. Here's Larry Norman and Pardon Me from 1977 on Steady Ground Replay.

Sitting around replaying, that's our 70s Heritage Moment Song of the Week from Larry Norman, 1977, and Pardon Me. In our second hour of Sitting Around Replay, you want to stay tuned because we're spotlighting the guys of the 90s, top male vocalist hits of the 1990s, and you'll hear that next in hour two on Steady Ground Replay.

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Betty Brown replay with Tyler Perez from 1996 in a song entitled I Am Not Afraid Anymore. Fear loses its grip when we remember who's walking beside us. Here's another guy of the 90s on our CCM spotlight this week. Here's David Meese from 1993. He had a special gift for reminding us how much our Heavenly Father loves us. My Father shares one of those most touching songs, and here it is on Steady Ground replay. So-

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1: Feelings, as we all know, are very fickle. Some days you can wake up in the morning and feel great, a great day, and bless the Lord, it's a wonderful day, and I'm going to have a great day. And other mornings you can wake up and say, oh man, we got another day, and Lord, where are you at? I don't sense you anywhere around here at all. But, you know, you have feeling, faith, and fact. And the fact is, Jesus died for our sins, and we can ask for forgiveness and get forgiveness. And when we get that, we have feelings, and that's a wonderful feeling. But when the feelings aren't there, you still have faith, and faith is it. Paul and Silas were singing in the jail cell at midnight or whatever, and I mean, they're literally hanging from chains suspended over something. I don't think they felt like singing hymns, but they did because they had the faith to do it.
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That's Chris Tomlin. 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
5: Will be a touch cooler tonight and Monday morning with just a few clouds passing through. Lows this time around 60 degrees. That sets the stage for a very nice start to the work week on Monday with a mix of sun and clouds and high temperatures again in the low to mid 80s. From Eyewitness News, your weather authority, I'm meteorologist Cody Bailey.
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0: Welcome back to Steady Ground Replay, your faith soundtrack. And here comes another guy from the 90s. Here comes Carmen. Nobody sounded quite like him. He wasn't afraid to celebrate his faith boldly, and this became one of his signature songs from 1993, Addicted to Jesus, on Steady Ground Replay.
1: Yo, what up, fellas?
2: What's up,
1: man? Nick Ricci.
2: See my homie. What's up?
1: Hey, have you heard 8 to J?
3: 8 to what? What you talking about? I heard about my ABC.
1: 8 to J.
3: Come on,
1: J.
3: I heard of 8 to Z.
1: As in, are you 8 to J?
3: That sound like a Kim. H2O or some H2O.
1: Let me take you to school.

Steady Ground replay. Like I said, there's no one like Carmen. Nobody sounded like him, and that was from 1993 and Addicted to Jesus. Here comes Susan Ashton from her landmark debut album, Wakened by the Wind, in 1991. This song peaked at number 18 on the Christian AC charts in 1992. It's a great nostalgia spin to highlight the acoustic-driven era of early 90s inspirational radio. 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

0: Steady Ground replay with some more Guys of the 90s music for you. That's Phillips, Craig, and Dean from 1995. And no matter how far you've wandered, God's grace is always greater. And they reminded us in that song, Mercy Came Running. It's time for our Steady Ground replay station salute of the week. And a big thanks to WJHO 89.7 FM, Central Alabama's inspiration station. Lee Perryman and the gang, big thanks to them for allowing Steady Ground replay to be heard in Central Alabama. And thanks to you for listening to Steady Ground replay. Here's fellow believer in Christ, Jim Brontmeyer, on ways to deepen your faith.
1: We become a very social people. We look at podcasts. We look at what's on the text. We look at whatever. And too many times, rather than reading what God says, we like to listen to what man says. So when we dig down into the scriptures, we are gravitating towards the real truth, the truth that will build us for his kingdom, the truth that will make us strong, where we're no longer questioning. We begin to make those decisions because we know the truth in our heart. And, you know, when you look back at Jesus, when he's tempted those 40 days, he didn't try to conquer Satan by his wit. He used the scriptures. Well, God says this. Well, God says this. And that shuts Satan up. So when we know the truth, when we're in his word, Satan is helpless.
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0: 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That's Phil Keaggy and his reflective title track, Find Me in These Fields, reached number 7 on the Billboard Christian CCM charts in 1990. 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

Welcome back to Steady Ground Replay, your faith soundtrack. And here's another one of the guys of the 90s from 1991. We've all wondered where we fit into God's plan. Michael W. Smith reminds us that our purpose is found in Him. Here's Place in This World on Steady Ground Replay.

Steady Ground Replay with Michael W. Smith from 1991 and Place in This World. Here comes another one of our spotlight guys of the 90s. Stephen Curtis Chapman was one of the defining voices of 90s CCM, and he reminds us that following Christ is always worth the journey. Here's For the Sake of the Call from 1990 on Steady Ground Replay.

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Copyright 2026. Hope you'll join us next weekend. And in the meantime, this is Randy Miller reminding you to walk on steady ground today with Christ.

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2: 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And I think I'm in mood for a double play.

0: Dear God, you're interrupting. I was just acknowledging you in all my ways so you would direct my path like it says. That's in the book of Proverbs. Well, I guess you know where it is. But I wasn't through making my requests known unto you. And I'm not even sure what supplication means. Be anxious for nothing, it says in there too. But I don't think I'm through being anxious. No offense, but I don't think you're hearing all of my requests. Honestly, sometimes I think the beginning of your sentences are interrupting the middle of mine. Seems to me there's a lot of iffy scriptures in the Bible. I can barely get through reading it. And you're interrupting with if. Like, if you love me, you will follow my directions. And if your son sets me free, I will be free indeed. Or like Peter says, who's going to harm you if you're eager to do good? One of my requests was that you enhance my meager eagerness. You have a prayer in there that says, forgive us our debts as we forgive our debtors. I was wondering if that could apply to some of the debts I owe to other people. I mean, if I have to forgive my debtors, how come they can't forgive mine? Then in Romans it says to give to everyone what you owe them. If taxes, pay taxes. If revenue, pay revenue. If respect, then respect. If honor, then honor. Man, that's a whole lot of if words. And more people than I have enough to give to. So if I don't forgive other people their sins, you're not going to forgive mine? Well, that feels like an interruption to my first request. That you would forgive me. Because I was thinking that if I was forgiven, I would be free of any consequences of choices I made before I was. And that I would be free to be successful in anything I did going forward. But lately, I've had a lot of plans blow up in my face. It sure feels to me like you're not endorsing everything I do. So I'm just kind of wondering if in directing my path, if you might be endorsing some of the cancel culture. Thanks for letting me share. Amen. It's interesting that I acknowledge God in all my ways and ask him to direct my path, and the next day I get a cancellation. It's funny how I ask God to direct, and then I assume that we're going to go somewhere. One of God's favorite things to do to me is to make me wait, and he seldom tells me why. I remember a little game we played back in grade school called Red Light, Green Light, a game designed to make you pay attention. So if I'm going to ask God to guide me, I won't get where I'm going if I don't listen to the directions. And that's a nutshell sermon right there. And thanks for waiting with me on the back row and following through to what God directs you to support.
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8: Be a touch cooler tonight and Monday morning with just a few clouds passing through. Lows this time around 60 degrees. That sets the stage for a very nice start to the work week on Monday with a mix of sun and clouds and high temperatures again in the low to mid 80s. From Eyewitness News, your weather authority, I'm meteorologist Cody Bailey.
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11: Hi, this is Kevin.

He Will, to me, is really a song about walking by faith. I think that when we are going through situations that are difficult, it can be so hard to see how God is going to bring any sort of resolution or where even he is in the midst of that. But for me, this song is such an encouragement. It's such a faith builder. I can remember God's faithfulness in times past, and that reminds me of who he really is and that he's not left me and he's not forsaken me. And so when I sing this song, it's like declaring the truth of who I know God to be. And so I pray that this song would be an encouragement to you as well, that no matter what you're walking through, you know that even if you don't understand how it's going to turn out, you know the God who will.

Hi, this is Calvin. You're listening to The Rock and Ron Show. The Rock and Ron Show. And I think I'm in mood for a double play. A double play.

y'all. This is Seth Schleter, and this is the story behind the song All In. I have recently been convicted by Romans 1:16, for I am not ashamed of the gospel. It is the power of Christ for the salvation of all who believe. I think it's so easy for us to, without even realizing it, live like we're ashamed of the gospel, whether it's talking to family or friends or strangers. Like, are we kind of scared or timid in bringing up Jesus? Is he just part of our life that we put on Sundays or on when we feel like it? Or is he everything in our life and we're not ashamed of him at all? And I wrote this song to remind myself and hopefully those listening that, hey, we actually don't need to be ashamed of him. He saved our life. He broke our chains. Like, let's be all in for the Lord, not just partway for him. Let's go all in for him. And that's what this song is all about.

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2: A touch cooler tonight and Monday morning with just a few clouds passing through. Lows this time around 60 degrees. That sets the stage for a very nice start to the work week on Monday with a mix of sun and clouds and high temperatures again in the low to mid 80s. From Eyewitness News, your weather authority, I'm meteorologist Cody Bailey.
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9: a touch cooler tonight and Monday morning with just a few clouds passing through. Lows this time around 60 degrees. That sets the stage for a very nice start to the work week on Monday with a mix of sun and clouds and high temperatures again in the low to mid 80s. From Eyewitness News, your weather authority, I'm meteorologist Cody Bailey.
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11: Lows tonight falling to around 60 degrees, so a very comfortable and refreshingly cool start to our Monday morning. And Monday's high temperatures in the afternoon, a little bit below average, will top out between 80 and 85 degrees with plenty of sunshine. Clear and somewhat cool again Monday night. Lows once again right around 60 degrees. And then a little bit warmer as we head into Tuesday, but still very low humidity, so a very comfortable high in the mid-80s across the region. 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

sister, my brother, my lover, my neighbor, my friends, all happy. 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I'm not here for that.

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10: Lows tonight falling to around 60 degrees, so a very comfortable and refreshingly cool start to our Monday morning. And Monday's high temperatures in the afternoon, a little bit below average, will top out between 80 and 85 degrees with plenty of sunshine. Clear and somewhat cool again Monday night. Lows once again right around 60 degrees, and then a little bit warmer as we head into Tuesday, but still very low humidity, so a very comfortable high in the mid-80s across the region. From Eyewitness News, your weather authority, I'm meteorologist Cody Bailey.

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10: Lows tonight falling to around 60 degrees, so a very comfortable and refreshingly cool start to our Monday morning. And Monday's high temperatures in the afternoon, a little bit below average, will top out between 80 and 85 degrees with plenty of sunshine. Clear and somewhat cool again Monday night. Lows once again right around 60 degrees. And then a little bit warmer as we head into Tuesday, but still very low humidity, so a very comfortable high in the mid-80s across the region. From Eyewitness News, your weather authority, I'm meteorologist Cody Bailey.

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9: Lows tonight falling to around 60 degrees, so a very comfortable and refreshingly cool start to our Monday morning. And Monday's high temperatures in the afternoon, a little bit below average, will top out between 80 and 85 degrees with plenty of sunshine. Clear and somewhat cool again Monday night. Lows once again right around 60 degrees. And then a little bit warmer as we head into Tuesday, but still very low humidity, so a very comfortable high in the mid-80s across the region. From Eyewitness News, your weather authority, I'm meteorologist Cody Bailey.

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9: 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Your sound is like a painter's canvas. It's an expression of you. WKWC says thank you to Upper Room Music for supporting our students. 540 Carlton Drive, Owensboro, 270-683-7575. 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
10: High temperatures in the afternoon, a little bit below average. We'll top out between 80 and 85 degrees with plenty of sunshine. Clear and somewhat cool again tonight, falling to around 60 degrees. And then a little bit warmer as we head into Tuesday, but still very low humidity. So a very comfortable high in the mid-80s across the region. From Eyewitness News, your weather authority, I'm meteorologist Cody Bailey.
9: When severe weather breaks out, Eyewitness News breaks in with the power of five meteorologists that never stop working to keep your family safe, protected, and informed. 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

0: I'm Ross Cullen. EU leaders and the British Prime Minister are visiting Ukraine in a show of support on the country's Independence Day as Kiev calls for urgent air defence support. British Prime Minister Andy Burnham has chosen Ukraine for his first overseas visit since taking office, and he will co-chair a meeting of the Coalition of the Willing Group of Ukraine's Western partners on Monday. The European Union has announced it's approved a new package of more than $7 billion in military aid for Ukraine, and Ursula von der Leyen, the President of the European Commission, said on Monday that on Ukraine's Independence Day, we show our unfaltering support. Here's FSN's William Denslow in Brussels.
1: Andy Burnham and several EU leaders are in the Ukrainian capital with more than just a message of solidarity. The UK set to announce that Ukraine can start producing its own British Storm Shadow cruise missiles. Ukraine's stockpile of aerial defences are massively depleted, making Russian strikes increasingly deadly. The EU's pledged more than $7 billion for Kyiv to purchase new defence systems and missiles. In an Independence Day address, President Volodymyr Zelensky called for allies to do more to bring Russia to the negotiating table. William Denslow, Brussels.
0: Iran's currency hit a new record low on Monday as the United States prepared to announce new sanctions in what it's called an economic D-Day. Iran has been bracing for the sanctions for days, with the secretary of Iran's Supreme National Security Council saying that if economic pressure from the US continues, then, quote, not a single drop of oil will be exported, neither through the Strait of Hormuz nor from anywhere in the Persian Gulf. From bureaus worldwide, this is FSN. US President Donald Trump has accused Canada of wanting the benefits of statehood without becoming one, escalating a trade war after Washington imposed 50% tariffs on roughly $20 billion worth of Canadian goods. Canadian Prime Minister Mark Carney has announced retaliatory tariffs on American steel, dairy and electronics, set to take effect on the 8th of September, saying Canada had been attacked. FSN's Jagruti Dave in Washington says the sheer scale of Canada's energy exports to the United States, from crude oil to natural gas and electricity, mean any disruption could hit American consumers hard.
2: Any threat to cut off, if that is followed through, that could have huge consequences. You could see unreliable electricity in areas of the northeast of the United States or the Midwest, where there's a reliance on electricity. You don't really have an alternative for the Canadian crude in the same way. Like Venezuelan and Mexican crude, for example, is a bit different. So the refining process is different. You could also see differences in price pressures in states that are reliant on Canadian crude and electricity.
0: That's the latest Feature Story News. This is Ross Cullen in Paris reporting.
3: High temperatures in the afternoon, a little bit below average. We'll top out between 80 and 85 degrees with plenty of sunshine. Clear and somewhat cool again tonight, falling to around 60 degrees. And then a little bit warmer as we head into Tuesday, but still very low humidity. So a very comfortable high in the mid-80s across the region. From Eyewitness News, your weather authority, I'm meteorologist Cody Bailey.

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6: The U.S. national debt is hovering around $40 trillion, according to the latest available Treasury Department data. Rising debt doesn't automatically make household borrowing more expensive, but over time it will erode the average American standard of living. 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
1: 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Kentucky and Louisville volleyball teams open up this past weekend at the ABCA First Serve. Kentucky beat Wisconsin 3-0 Friday, but failed yesterday to fourth-ranked Pittsburgh 3-1. Louisville Cardinals are 1-1. They beat Texas A&M on Friday 3-1, but fell to Wisconsin Saturday 3-0. The Reds fell in Arizona yesterday, losing to the Diamondbacks 5-3. Andrew Abbott took the loss. He drops to 6-9. The Reds are 62-69. They'll play tonight in San Francisco. Cincinnati Bengals moved to 2-0 in the preseason on Saturday as they beat the Bears at Paycor Stadium 27-9. Josh Johnson threw a pair of touchdown passes in the victory for the Bengals. I'm John Thayer with the Sports Flash on WKWC 90.3 Panther Radio, underwritten by Progressive.
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6: High temperatures in the afternoon, a little bit below average. We'll top out between 80 and 85 degrees with plenty of sunshine. Clear and somewhat cool again tonight, falling to around 60 degrees. And then a little bit warmer as we head into Tuesday, but still very low humidity. So a very comfortable high in the mid-80s across the region. From Eyewitness News, your weather authority, I'm meteorologist Cody Bailey.

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2: 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Well, this changed the perspective of those around the table and changed the conversation as well. 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
7: A reminder that the Owensboro Downtown Bridge will be closed to vehicle traffic during the following times, September 11th through the 13th, due to the Owensboro Air Show. Friday the 11th from 9 to 4, Saturday the 12th from 7 to 5, and Sunday from 12 to 5. 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

0: I'm Ross Cohen. EU leaders and the British Prime Minister are visiting Ukraine in a show of support on the country's Independence Day as Kiev calls for urgent air defence support. British Prime Minister Andy Burnham has chosen Ukraine for his first overseas visit since taking office, and he will co-chair a meeting of the Coalition of the Willing Group of Ukraine's Western partners on Monday. The European Union has announced it's approved a new package of more than $7 billion in military aid for Ukraine, and Ursula von der Leyen, the President of the European Commission, said on Monday that on Ukraine's Independence Day, we show our unfaltering support. Here's FSN's William Denslow in Brussels.
1: Andy Burnham and several EU leaders are in the Ukrainian capital with more than just a message of solidarity. The UK set to announce that Ukraine can start producing its own British Storm Shadow cruise missiles. Ukraine's stockpile of aerial defences are massively depleted, making Russian strikes increasingly deadly. The EU's pledged more than $7 billion for Kyiv to purchase new defence systems and missiles. In an Independence Day address, President Volodymyr Zelensky called for allies to do more to bring Russia to the negotiating table. William Denslow, Brussels.
0: Iran's currency hit a new record low on Monday as the United States prepared to announce new sanctions in what it's called an economic D-Day. Iran has been bracing for the sanctions for days, with the secretary of Iran's Supreme National Security Council saying that if economic pressure from the US continues, then, quote, not a single drop of oil will be exported, neither through the Strait of Hormuz nor from anywhere in the Persian Gulf. From bureaus worldwide, this is FSN. US President Donald Trump has accused Canada of wanting the benefits of statehood without becoming one, escalating a trade war after Washington imposed 50% tariffs on roughly $20 billion worth of Canadian goods. Canadian Prime Minister Mark Carney has announced retaliatory tariffs on American steel, dairy and electronics, set to take effect on the 8th of September, saying Canada had been attacked. FSN's Jagruti Dave in Washington says the sheer scale of Canada's energy exports to the United States, from crude oil to natural gas and electricity, mean any disruption could hit American consumers hard.
2: Any threat to cut off, if that is followed through, that could have huge consequences. You could see unreliable electricity in areas of the northeast of the United States or the Midwest, where there's a reliance on electricity. You don't really have an alternative for the Canadian crude in the same way. Like Venezuelan and Mexican crude, for example, is a bit different. So the refining process is different. You could also see differences in price pressures in states that are reliant on Canadian crude and electricity.
0: That's the latest feature story news. This is Ross Cullen in Paris reporting.
3: High temperatures in the afternoon, a little bit below average. We'll top out between 80 and 85 degrees with plenty of sunshine. Clear and somewhat cool again tonight, falling to around 60 degrees. And then a little bit warmer as we head into Tuesday, but still very low humidity. So a very comfortable high in the mid-80s across the region. From Eyewitness News, your weather authority, I'm meteorologist Cody Bailey.
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11: The U.S. national debt is hovering around $40 trillion, according to the latest available Treasury Department data. Rising debt doesn't automatically make household borrowing more expensive, but over time it will erode the average American standard of living. More than 39,000 bottles of Clear Eyes Maximum Itchy Eye Relief are being recalled nationwide because of concerns the product may not be sterile. The recall covers half-ounce bottles with an expiration date of September 30th, 2027. 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
1: 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Cincinnati Bengals moved to 2-0 in the preseason on Saturday as they beat the Bears at Paycor Stadium 27-9. Josh Johnson threw a pair of touchdown passes in the victory for the Bengals. Kentucky and Louisville volleyball teams open up this past weekend at the ABCA First Serve. Kentucky beat Wisconsin 3-0 Friday, but fell yesterday to fourth-ranked Pittsburgh 3-1. Louisville Cardinals are 1-1. They beat Texas A&M on Friday 3-1, but fell to Wisconsin Saturday 3-0. The Reds fell in Arizona yesterday, losing to the Diamondbacks 5-3. Andrew Abbott took the loss. He drops to 6-9. The Reds are 62-69. They'll play tonight in San Francisco. I'm John Dare with the Sports Flash on WKWC 90.3 Panther Radio, underwritten by Progressive.
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7: High temperatures in the afternoon, a little bit below average. We'll top out between 80 and 85 degrees with plenty of sunshine. Clear and somewhat cool again tonight, falling to around 60 degrees. And then a little bit warmer as we head into Tuesday, but still very low humidity. So a very comfortable high in the mid-80s across the region. From Eyewitness News, your weather authority, I'm meteorologist Cody Bailey.
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0: A summertime tip: taking a dog named Shark to the beach. 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

0: 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Hello. It's time to pause for positivity. A moment to reflect and reset with counseling services from Kentucky Wesleyan College.
1: Are you living a rearview mirror life or a windshield life? Even though a windshield is larger, many people live life through a much smaller rearview mirror. They look at the past and regret sets in, leading to feelings of anxiousness and sadness. Over time, this can cause a person's mental health to spiral downward, paralyzing them and keeping them from using their God-given potential. On the other hand, when life is lived through a windshield, one looks ahead, anticipates, plans, and motivates themselves for action. They are excited about the future. So why not ask yourself that question every day? Did I live my life looking through the rearview mirror or through the windshield? Then, learn from the past, but make it your goal to focus more on creating your future.
0: 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Elmwood?
2: Yeah, Blake?
0: What's this?
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0: This car. This stupid car. And where are we going?
2: Since we're getting the band back together, we need gear.
0: Upper room?
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10: A reminder that the Owensboro Downtown Bridge will be closed to vehicle traffic during the following times, September 11th through the 13th, due to the Owensboro Air Show. Friday the 11th from 9 to 4, Saturday the 12th from 7 to 5, and Sunday from 12 to 5. Also, the annual Blue Bridge Walk will take place on Saturday the 12th before the start of the air show. The event provides the public a unique opportunity to walk across the Blue Bridge, offering a one-of-a-kind view of the riverfront. The bridge will close to traffic at 7 a.m., and the public has access from 7:30 until noon. 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

0: I'm Ross Cullen. EU leaders and the British Prime Minister are visiting Ukraine in a show of support on the country's Independence Day, as Kyiv calls for urgent air defence support. British Prime Minister Andy Burnham has chosen Ukraine for his first overseas visit since taking office, and he will co-chair a meeting of the Coalition of the Willing Group of Ukraine's Western partners on Monday. The European Union has announced it's approved a new package of more than $7 billion in military aid for Ukraine, and Ursula von der Leyen, the President of the European Commission, said on Monday that on Ukraine's Independence Day, we show our unfaltering support. Here's FSN's William Denslow in Brussels.
1: Andy Burnham and several EU leaders are in the Ukrainian capital with more than just a message of solidarity. The UK is set to announce that Ukraine can start producing its own British Storm Shadow cruise missiles. Ukraine's stockpile of aerial defences are massively depleted, making Russian strikes increasingly deadly. The EU's pledged more than $7 billion for Kyiv to purchase new defence systems and missiles. In an Independence Day address, President Volodymyr Zelensky called for allies to do more to bring Russia to the negotiating table. William Denslow, Brussels.
0: Iran's currency hit a new record low on Monday as the United States prepared to announce new sanctions in what it's called an economic D-Day. Iran has been bracing for the sanctions for days, with the secretary of Iran's Supreme National Security Council saying that if economic pressure from the US continues, then, quote, not a single drop of oil will be exported, neither through the Strait of Hormuz nor from anywhere in the Persian Gulf. From bureaus worldwide, this is FSN. US President Donald Trump has accused Canada of wanting the benefits of statehood without becoming one, escalating a trade war after Washington imposed 50% tariffs on roughly $20 billion worth of Canadian goods. Canadian Prime Minister Mark Carney has announced retaliatory tariffs on American steel, dairy and electronics, set to take effect on the 8th of September, saying Canada had been attacked. FSN's Jagruti Dave in Washington says the sheer scale of Canada's energy exports to the United States, from crude oil to natural gas and electricity, mean any disruption could hit American consumers hard.
2: Any threat to cut off, if that is followed through, that could have huge consequences. You could see unreliable electricity in areas of the northeast of the United States, or the Midwest, where there's a reliance on electricity. You don't really have an alternative for the Canadian crude in the same way. Like Venezuelan and Mexican crude, for example, is a bit different. So the refining process is different. You could also see differences in price pressures in states that are reliant on Canadian crude and electricity.
0: That's the latest Feature Story News. This is Ross Cullen in Paris reporting.
3: High temperatures in the afternoon, a little bit below average. We'll top out between 80 and 85 degrees with plenty of sunshine. Clear and somewhat cool again tonight, falling to around 60 degrees. And then a little bit warmer as we head into Tuesday, but still very low humidity. So a very comfortable high in the mid-80s across the region. From Eyewitness News, your weather authority, I'm meteorologist Cody Bailey.

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12: The U.S. national debt is hovering around $40 trillion, according to the latest available Treasury Department data. 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
1: WKWC 90.3 Panther Radio presents the Sports Flash, underwritten by Progressive. The Reds fell in Arizona yesterday, losing to the Diamondbacks 5-3. Andrew Abbott took the loss. He drops to 6-9. The Reds are 62-69. They'll play tonight in San Francisco. Cincinnati Bengals moved to 2-0 in the preseason on Saturday as they beat the Bears at Paycor Stadium 27-9. Josh Johnson threw a pair of touchdown passes in the victory for the Bengals. Kentucky and Louisville volleyball teams open up this past weekend at the ABCA First Serve. Kentucky beat Wisconsin 3-0 Friday, but fell yesterday to fourth-ranked Pittsburgh 3-1. Louisville Cardinals are 1-1. They beat Texas A&M on Friday 3-1, but fell to Wisconsin Saturday 3-0. I'm John Dare with the Sports Flash on WKWC 90.3 Panther Radio, underwritten by Progressive.
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10: High temperatures in the afternoon, a little bit below average. We'll top out between 80 and 85 degrees with plenty of sunshine. Clear and somewhat cool again tonight, falling to around 60 degrees. And then a little bit warmer as we head into Tuesday, but still very low humidity. So a very comfortable high in the mid-80s across the region. From Eyewitness News, your weather authority, I'm meteorologist Cody Bailey.
11: It's 60 degrees in Owensboro.

0: Hello. It's time to pause for positivity, a moment to reflect and reset with counseling services from Kentucky Wesleyan College.
1: Have you ever heard the expression, don't put off to tomorrow what you can do today? I'm not sure who originally coined this statement, but it ended up being a pearl of wisdom that I heard quite often growing up. While procrastination is really beneficial, the majority of college students acknowledge that they put necessary things off in an effort to engage in things that are more pleasant, like scrolling through social media or socializing with groups of friends. The fear of missing out can lead to procrastination, and procrastination can lead to an increase in stress, poor sleep quality, and ultimately feeling overwhelmed due to the amount of work that continues to pile up. So maybe it's time to make some changes. First, develop a schedule of when assignments are due and complete assignments that are less time-consuming first. Strive to complete assignments a day in advance. Then, reward yourself in some small way because completing an assignment is an accomplishment.
0: Thank you for pausing for positivity today with Terry Petzold, Director of Counseling Services at Kentucky Wesleyan College.
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0: Feature story news in Paris. I'm Ross Cullen. EU leaders and the British Prime Minister are visiting Ukraine in a show of support on the country's Independence Day, as Kiev calls for urgent air defence support. British Prime Minister Andy Burnham has chosen Ukraine for his first overseas visit since taking office, and he will co-chair a meeting of the Coalition of the Willing Group of Ukraine's Western partners on Monday. The European Union has announced it's approved a new package of more than $7 billion in military aid for Ukraine, and Ursula von der Leyen, the President of the European Commission, said on Monday that on Ukraine's Independence Day, we show our unfaltering support. Here's FSN's William Denslow in Brussels.
1: Andy Burnham and several EU leaders are in the Ukrainian capital with more than just a message of solidarity. The UK set to announce that Ukraine can start producing its own British Storm Shadow cruise missiles. Ukraine's stockpile of aerial defences are massively depleted, making Russian strikes increasingly deadly. The EU's pledged more than $7 billion for Kyiv to purchase new defence systems and missiles. In an Independence Day address, President Volodymyr Zelensky called for allies to do more to bring Russia to the negotiating table. William Denslow, Brussels.
0: Iran's currency hit a new record low on Monday as the United States prepared to announce new sanctions in what it's called an economic D-Day. Iran has been bracing for the sanctions for days, with the secretary of Iran's Supreme National Security Council saying that if economic pressure from the US continues, then, quote, not a single drop of oil will be exported, neither through the Strait of Hormuz nor from anywhere in the Persian Gulf. From bureaus worldwide, this is FSN. US President Donald Trump has accused Canada of wanting the benefits of statehood without becoming one, escalating a trade war after Washington imposed 50% tariffs on roughly $20 billion worth of Canadian goods. Canadian Prime Minister Mark Carney has announced retaliatory tariffs on American steel, dairy and electronics, set to take effect on the 8th of September, saying Canada had been attacked. FSN's Jagruti Dave in Washington says the sheer scale of Canada's energy exports to the United States, from crude oil to natural gas and electricity, mean any disruption could hit American consumers hard.
2: Any threat to cut off, if that is followed through, that could have huge consequences. You could see unreliable electricity in areas of the northeast of the United States, or the Midwest, where there's a reliance on electricity. You don't really have an alternative for the Canadian crude in the same way. Like Venezuelan and Mexican crude, for example, is a bit different. So the refining process is different. You could also see differences in price pressures in states that are reliant on Canadian crude and electricity.
0: That's the latest feature story news. This is Ross Cullen in Paris reporting.
3: High temperatures in the afternoon, a little bit below average. We'll top out between 80 and 85 degrees with plenty of sunshine. Clear and somewhat cool again tonight, falling to around 60 degrees. And then a little bit warmer as we head into Tuesday, but still very low humidity. So a very comfortable high in the mid-80s across the region. From Eyewitness News, your weather authority, I'm meteorologist Cody Bailey.

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1: 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Kentucky and Louisville volleyball teams open up this past weekend at the ABCA First Serve. Kentucky beat Wisconsin 3-0 Friday, but failed yesterday to fourth-ranked Pittsburgh 3-1. Louisville Cardinals are 1-1. They beat Texas A&M on Friday 3-1, but fell to Wisconsin Saturday 3-0. The Reds fell in Arizona yesterday, losing to the Diamondbacks 5-3. Andrew Abbott took the loss. He drops to 6-9. The Reds are 62-69. They'll play tonight in San Francisco. Cincinnati Bengals moved to 2-0 in the preseason on Saturday as they beat the Bears at Paycor Stadium 27-9. Josh Johnson threw a pair of touchdown passes in the victory for the Bengals. I'm John Thayer with the Sports Flash on WKWC 90.3 Panther Radio, underwritten by Progressive.
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5: High temperatures in the afternoon, a little bit below average. We'll top out between 80 and 85 degrees with plenty of sunshine. Clear and somewhat cool again tonight, falling to around 60 degrees. And then a little bit warmer as we head into Tuesday, but still very low humidity. So a very comfortable high in the mid-80s across the region. From Eyewitness News, your weather authority, I'm meteorologist Cody Bailey.

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1: 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It's time to pause for positivity. A moment to reflect and reset with counseling services from Kentucky Wesleyan College.
2: In the book of Genesis, we learn that God worked for 6 days, then blessed the seventh day, making it holy and resting from his creative works. The concept of keeping one day holy and resting on it was so important that God included it in the Ten Commandments. Jesus also emphasized the importance of a restful, holy day when he said, "The Sabbath was made for man, not man for the Sabbath." The Lord requires that we dedicate one day of the week to him, and he wants us to rest. Our bodies heal when we rest. Our bodies attempt to achieve balance through neurological and chemical reactions when we rest. And researchers have discovered that when the brain is at rest, a default system is activated that appears to help the brain to become more organized. I think you'll agree that there is much wisdom and reasoning in taking a day off. So this weekend, remember to attend worship and allow some time for your body and mind to rest.
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there, folks. You're either working for success or to be rich or, God help us, famous. Or you're working against the clock just to stay afloat. Got your nose all scraped up from the grindstone. You're digging for diamonds and only finding rhinestones. Meanwhile, it's August and the tax man has never heard of summer vacation. You're either working on yourself or you're looking after babies, taking care of your old man or your old lady. And the direct line to the hospital just says, leave a message. See, you can only live one day at a time, only drive one hot rod at a time, only say one word at a time, and only think one thought at a time. And every soul is alone when the day becomes night. And there in the dark, if you can try to see the light, in the most pitch black shape of the loneliest shadow, well, then you ought to sleep well, because there's hope for sure. Well, I don't know about all that being true, but I do know this.

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12: High temperatures in the afternoon, a little bit below average. We'll top out between 80 and 85 degrees with plenty of sunshine. Clear and somewhat cool again tonight, falling to around 60 degrees. And then a little bit warmer as we head into Tuesday, but still very low humidity. So a very comfortable high in the mid-80s across the region. From Eyewitness News, your weather authority, I'm meteorologist Cody Bailey.

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4: 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Big old explosion. 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
6: High temperatures in the afternoon, a little bit below average. We'll top out between 80 and 85 degrees with plenty of sunshine. Clear and somewhat cool again tonight, falling to around 60 degrees. And then a little bit warmer as we head into Tuesday, but still very low humidity. So a very comfortable high in the mid-80s across the region. From Eyewitness News, your weather authority, I'm meteorologist Cody Bailey.

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12: High temperatures in the afternoon, a little bit below average. We'll top out between 80 and 85 degrees with plenty of sunshine. Clear and somewhat cool again tonight, falling to around 60 degrees. And then a little bit warmer as we head into Tuesday, but still very low humidity. So a very comfortable high in the mid-80s across the region. From Eyewitness News, your weather authority, I'm meteorologist Cody Bailey.

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1: 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The Princess and the Pea, Elves and the Shoemaker, and The Little Red Hen were some of my favorites. I've come to realize how these stories have affected and shaped my life. 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So today, listen to the stories of others. 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And have courage to share your own story. 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
1: From Feature Story News in Brussels, I'm William Denslow. French President Emmanuel Macron and Saudi Crown Prince Mohammed bin Salman are holding a two-day summit in Paris. The visit, the Crown Prince's first to France since 2023, is expected to produce bilateral agreements on energy, transport and health. Ross Cullen, a reporter in Paris, says the talks will also touch on a new defence pact between Saudi Arabia, Turkey and Pakistan, as well as efforts to find alternative routes to the disputed Strait of Hormuz.
2: So far, fruitless attempts to have a ceasefire and a formal end to the conflict between the United States and Iran. There will also be a chance for Emmanuel Macron to dig a little deeper into the new defence pact signed by Saudi Arabia and Turkey, along with Pakistan. And so there'll be a chance for discussions about those issues, along with energy, transport, healthcare, a range of agreements set to be signed between Paris and Riyadh during the Saudi Crown Prince's state visit here in France.
1: US President Donald Trump's posted on social media that Canada wants the benefits of being a state without being one, signalling no retreat after 50% tariffs on Canadian goods came into force this weekend. Canadian Prime Minister Mark Carney has announced retaliatory tariffs targeting American steel, dairy and electronics from the 8th of September. US Trade Representative Jameson Greer says there are no new talks planned with Ottawa. Jagruti Dave has more from Washington.
3: They don't go back to negotiations. We're going to probably see an escalation of a continuation, I should say, of these tariff escalations. And September the 8th is the date to watch to see if Canada's retaliatory tariffs triggers a further counter-retaliation from the United States.
1: The medical charity Doctors Without Borders has warned that communities in the Democratic Republic of the Congo are still not receiving adequate support to contain the country's Ebola outbreak as the crisis reached its 100th day on Sunday. More than 2,500 people have died and over 5,000 cases have been recorded since the outbreak was declared in the northeast of the country, making it the deadliest in the DRC's history. The World Health Organization and the African Centers for Disease Control have called for a major scaling up of the response. Chris Ockenringer reports from the DRC.
4: The World Health Organization and Africa

0: Centers for Disease Control have called for a scaling up of all the aspects of the response effort. They have said that they have to increase laboratory testing, surveillance, infection prevention control measures, safe and dignified burials, and they have to step up contact tracing, a major pillar of the response to the Ebola outbreak.
1: And the UK and European Union have pledged fresh support for Ukraine as the country marks 35 years of independence from the Soviet Union. British Prime Minister Andy Burnham's in Kyiv and is co-hosting a Coalition of the Willing meeting. From bureaus worldwide, this is FSN.
2: Refreshingly cool temperatures ending in the low and mid 80s below the average for this time of the year, with plenty of sunshine to go around and not plenty of humidity. Mainly clear tonight, low around 60, so another cool start to our Tuesday. Plenty more sunshine tomorrow. Humidity stays low and a high a little warmer in the mid to upper 80s. For your weather authority, I'm meteorologist Ron Rhodes.
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12: Refreshingly cool temperatures ending in the low and mid-80s below the average for this time of the year, with plenty of sunshine to go around and not plenty of humidity. Mainly clear tonight, low around 60, so another cool start to our Tuesday. Plenty more sunshine tomorrow. Humidity stays low and a high a little warmer in the mid to upper 80s. For your weather authority, I'm meteorologist Ron Rhodes.
13: The current temperature is 78 degrees in Owensboro.

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Little sister, don't you? 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
4: 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Nonprofit entries are $50, $100 after the 31st of October. 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Full sponsorships are also available. 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
6: Refreshingly cool temperatures ending in the low and mid 80s below the average for this time of the year, with plenty of sunshine to go around and not plenty of humidity. Mainly clear tonight, low around 60, so another cool start to our Tuesday. Plenty more sunshine tomorrow. Humidity stays low and a high a little warmer in the mid to upper 80s. For your weather authority, I'm meteorologist Ron Rhodes.

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8: A reminder that the Owensboro Downtown Bridge will be closed to vehicle traffic during the following times, September 11th through the 13th, due to the Owensboro Air Show. 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
7: Refreshingly cool temperatures ending in the low and mid 80s below the average for this time of the year, with plenty of sunshine to go around and not plenty of humidity. Mainly clear tonight, low around 60, so another cool start to our Tuesday. Plenty more sunshine tomorrow. Humidity stays low and a high a little warmer in the mid to upper 80s. For your weather authority, I'm meteorologist Ron Rhodes.

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0: 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Your sound is like a painter's canvas. It's an expression of you. WKWC says thank you to Upper Room Music for supporting our students. 540 Carlton Drive, Owensboro, 270-683-7575. 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
11: A reminder that the Owensboro Downtown Bridge will be closed to vehicle traffic during the following times, September 11th through the 13th, due to the Owensboro Air Show. Friday the 11th from 9 to 4, Saturday the 12th from 7 to 5, and Sunday from 12 to 5. Also, the annual Blue Bridge Walk will take place on Saturday the 12th before the start of the air show. The event provides the public a unique opportunity to walk across the Blue Bridge, offering a one-of-a-kind view of the riverfront. The bridge will close to traffic at 7 a.m., and the public has access from 7:30 until noon. 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
8: Refreshingly cool temperatures ending in the low and mid-80s below the average for this time of the year, with plenty of sunshine to go around and not plenty of humidity. Mainly clear tonight, low around 60, so another cool start to our Tuesday. Plenty more sunshine tomorrow. Humidity stays low and a high a little warmer in the mid to upper 80s. For your weather authority, I'm meteorologist Ron Rhodes.

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0: Tuner radio app. Feature story news in Washington. I'm Kate Fisher. U.S. Treasury Secretary Scott Bessent has announced an unprecedented package of sanctions designed to economically isolate Iran. The new measures are expected to go beyond targeting individual businesses that trade with Tehran and instead put pressure on the governments of countries that help to sustain Iran's cash flow. A move that could affect major trading partners, including China, Turkey and India. Here's U.S. Treasury Secretary Scott Bessent.
1: We are launching an economic onslaught against Iran's financial connections around the globe.
0: U.S. stocks fell on Monday as semiconductor shares dragged the S&P 500 and Nasdaq lower ahead of Nvidia's earnings report on Wednesday. While the broader tech sell-off dominated early trading, shares in major American car makers also came under heavy pressure after U.S. President Donald Trump posted on Truth Social threatening to raise tariffs on Canadian automotive imports to 50% from January. The threat follows the collapse of trade talks between Washington and Ottawa, with Canadian Prime Minister Mark Carney announcing retaliatory tariffs on American goods from the 8th of September. Mitch McCann reports from New York.
2: This morning, Donald Trump has posted on Truth Social that Canada has been ripping off the United States for years, not sustainable and not anymore, in capital letters he wrote. And he added, on the 1st of January next year, tariffs on all cars, trucks, both large and small, automotive parts and steel will be increased to 50%. Now, as a result, in the last couple of hours, Ford is down almost 4%. General Motors is down 1.8%, and Stellantis, another one of these big car makers, down in Detroit, it is down 4.16%. So investors of those stocks obviously very concerned with what the president is writing.
0: Ukrainian President Volodymyr Zelensky has addressed European leaders in Kyiv on Ukraine's 35th Independence Day. British Prime Minister Andy Burnham was among nearly a dozen leaders present, making Kyiv his first overseas destination since taking office, and announcing that Britain will declassify blueprints for components used in long-range cruise missiles, clearing the way for the weapons to be built on Ukrainian soil. Ollie Barrett reports from London.
3: Andy Burnham, we know, wanted to focus as much as possible on domestic issues when becoming Prime Minister, and perhaps thought that Keir Starmer had spent rather too much of his time away from the UK or dealing with international affairs rather than focusing on the domestic. So notable that Andy Burnham's first international phone calls and visits included Volodymyr Zelensky, and now his first official visit to Ukraine himself as UK Prime Minister.
0: From Bureaus Worldwide, this is FSN.

0: Refreshingly cool temperatures ending in the low and mid 80s below the average for this time of the year, with plenty of sunshine to go around and not plenty of humidity. Mainly clear tonight, low around 60, so another cool start to our Tuesday. Plenty more sunshine tomorrow. Humidity stays low and a high a little warmer in the mid to upper 80s. For your weather authority, I'm meteorologist Ron Rhodes.
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11: Refreshingly cool temperatures ending in the low and mid-80s below the average for this time of the year, with plenty of sunshine to go around and not plenty of humidity. Mainly clear tonight, low around 60, so another cool start to our Tuesday. Plenty more sunshine tomorrow. Humidity stays low and a high a little warmer in the mid to upper 80s. For your weather authority, I'm meteorologist Ron Rhodes.
12: It's now 82 degrees in Owensboro.

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8: 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There will be music in the air along the Owensboro Christmas Parade route this year, and not just from floats and marching bands. This year's Grand Marshals are Owensboro's own Blue Ridge Boys. This year's parade kicks off the holiday season on Saturday, November 21st. Nonprofit entries are $50, $100 after the 31st of October. Commercial entries are $150, $300 after the 31st of October. Full sponsorships are also available. 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
2: From Feature Story News in Washington, I'm Kate Fisher. U.S. Treasury Secretary Scott Bessent has announced an unprecedented package of sanctions designed to economically isolate Iran. The new measures are expected to go beyond targeting individuals.

0: Major American car makers also came under heavy pressure after US President Donald Trump posted on Truth Social threatening to raise tariffs on Canadian automotive imports to 50% from January. The threat follows the collapse of trade talks between Washington and Ottawa, with Canadian Prime Minister Mark Carney announcing retaliatory tariffs on American goods from the 8th of September. Mitch McCann reports from New York.
1: This morning, Donald Trump has posted on Truth Social that Canada has been ripping off the United States for years, not sustainable and not anymore, in capital letters he wrote. And he added, on the 1st of January next year, tariffs on all cars, trucks, both large and small, automotive parts and steel will be increased to 50%. Now, as a result, in the last couple of hours, Ford is down almost 4%. General Motors is down 1.8%, and Stellantis, another one of these big car makers, down in Detroit, it is down 4.16%. So investors of those stocks obviously very concerned with what the president is writing.
0: Ukrainian President Volodymyr Zelensky has addressed European leaders in Kyiv on Ukraine's 35th Independence Day. British Prime Minister Andy Burnham was among nearly a dozen leaders present, making Kyiv his first overseas destination since taking office, and announcing that Britain will declassify blueprints for components used in long-range cruise missiles, clearing the way for the weapons to be built on Ukrainian soil. Ollie Barrett reports from London.
2: Andy Burnham, we know, wanted to focus as much as possible on domestic issues when becoming Prime Minister, and perhaps thought that Keir Starmer had spent rather too much of his time away from the UK or dealing with international affairs rather than focusing on the domestic. So notable that Andy Burnham's first international phone calls and visits included Volodymyr Zelensky, and now his first official visit to Ukraine himself as UK Prime Minister.
0: From Bureaus Worldwide, this is FSN.
3: Cloudy this evening and pleasant. We fall into the upper 60s. Partly cloudy overnight, cooler than normal again, the low near 60. And Tuesday looks great, mostly sunny, warmer, but not humid. Highs in the upper 80s. Partly cloudy and mild Tuesday night, lows will be in the mid 60s. Then partly cloudy Wednesday, hot, but not too humid. Highs near 90. From Eyewitness News, I'm meteorologist Stacey May.
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12: Partly cloudy this evening and pleasant. We fall into the upper 60s. Partly cloudy overnight. Cooler than normal again. The low near 60. And Tuesday looks great. Mostly sunny. Warmer, but not humid. Highs in the upper 80s. Partly cloudy and mild Tuesday night. Lows will be in the mid 60s. Then partly cloudy Wednesday. Hot, but not too humid. Highs near 90. From Eyewitness News, I'm meteorologist Stacy May.
13: It's now 82 degrees in Owensboro.

0: 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Thank you for pausing for positivity with Terry Petzold, Director of Counseling Services at Kentucky Wesleyan College.
1: Mr. Rogers once said, there are three ways to ultimate success. The first way is to be kind. The second way is to be kind. The third way is to be kind. Another writer said this about kindness. Love and kindness are never wasted. They always make a difference. Likewise, the Apostle Paul instructed the Colossians, clothe yourselves with compassion, kindness, humility, gentleness, and patience. Kindness is a free gift that can be given to anyone. So today, take a moment to speak a kind word, compliment someone, or perform a kind gesture. It will bless the receiver as well as you, the giver. Thank you for pausing for positivity today. This is Terry Petzold, Director of Counseling Services at Kentucky Wesleyan College.
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3: A reminder that the Owensboro Downtown Bridge will be closed to vehicle traffic during the following times, September 11th through the 13th, due to the Owensboro Air Show. 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
8: Partly cloudy this evening and pleasant. We fall into the upper 60s. Partly cloudy overnight. Cooler than normal again. The low near 60. And Tuesday looks great. Mostly sunny. Warmer, but not humid. Highs in the upper 80s. Partly cloudy and mild Tuesday night. Lows will be in the mid 60s. Then partly cloudy Wednesday. Hot, but not too humid. Highs near 90. From Eyewitness News, I'm meteorologist Stacey May.

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Yeah, the program director knows what the students are up to. 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